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2: You're listening to Super Talk News. I'm Caleb Saylor. Mississippi recently passed a law aimed at keeping non-citizens from participating in local elections. Since its adoption, however, the SHIELD Act has caused some confusion. State Senator Jeremy England is looking to clear it up.
3: What people have been confused about on this system is they say, you know, well, do I need to bring my birth certificate with me to vote now, or do I need my marriage license? And the answer is no. Most Mississippi voters are not going to even know the SHIELD Act was passed because you still register to vote the same way and you still go to vote the same way you did. You do have to have your voter ID because we have that here in Mississippi, but you don't need anything else.
2: Voters would only have to prove citizenship if they are flagged in the database.
3: The only time you would need those citizenship verifying documents is if you're flagged through the SAVE database. Then we built in a time frame for you to go to your clerk's office and prove your citizenship.
2: Yeah. You can find out more at supertalk.fm.
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2: The National Folk Festival will return to Jackson in November with a major emphasis on talent from Mississippi. Blaine Wade, the event's executive director, tells us more.
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5: 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It's both very literal, but it's also metaphorical. It's a nod to the way Mississippi has influenced so much of America's artistic and cultural and musical history.
2: 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I'm Caleb Saylor.
6: Hey, I'm D. Riley, taking a quick look at the Laser 96.1 forecast from the Security Solutions Weather Center for tonight, and you can expect mostly clear skies, the low 72, a chance of showers and thunderstorms Monday, the high 98, partly cloudy skies tomorrow night, the low 72. A look ahead, a chance of wet weather Tuesday, the high 96, the low 70. 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

0: Romantics, What I Like About You. They've got some upcoming shows. Check out their website for more on that. Paul Simon, You Can Call Me Al, and so much more, Kevin.
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0: 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Got Mr. Broken Wings and Free Falling Tom Petty on the way.
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2: 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I'm Caleb Saylors. Mississippi has made progress in reducing its infant mortality rates. State Health Officer Dr. Dan Edney explains.
3: The mortality rate for the state came down to below 9. We saved about 45 babies in 2025 that we would have lost in 2024.
2: The state still ranks among the worst in the nation when it comes to delivering healthy babies. Dr. Edney said his team is working tirelessly to change that.
3: It's not because of poor quality healthcare professionals or hospitals. It's the fact that we have an inadequate system to take care of high-risk moms and babies in this state.
2: For more Mississippi news, head on over to supertalk.fm. 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
1: The Mississippi Department of Agriculture and Commerce and the Mississippi Beef Council are partnering to give veterans a special treat during the upcoming state fair. Ag Commissioner Andy Gibson announced that veterans and active military members will be treated to a free brisket biscuit during the 167th Mississippi State Fair. Simply show your military ID when entering the fairgrounds, and they will give you a special wristband indicating eligibility for a free biscuit. The biscuits will be available during regular fair hours from October 8th to 18th. 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
2: Hey, I'm D. Riley, taking a quick look at the Laser 96.1 forecast from the Security Solutions Weather Center for tonight, and you can expect mostly clear skies, the low 72, a chance of showers and thunderstorms Monday, the high 98, partly cloudy skies tomorrow night, the low 72. A look ahead, a chance of wet weather Tuesday, the high 96, the low 70. That's a look at your forecast on your station for the Rick Burgess Show, Laser 96.1 WLZA.
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0: Jeremy, England is looking to clear it up.
1: What people have been confused about on this system is they say, you know, well, do I need to bring my birth certificate with me to vote now, or do I need my marriage license? And the answer is no. 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You do have to have your voter ID, because we have that here in Mississippi, but you don't need anything else.
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0: The National Folk Festival will return to Jackson in November with a major emphasis on talent from Mississippi. Blaine Wade, the event's executive director, tells us more.
8: The National Folk Festival, as it goes from community to community, it is a celebration of the nation's finest traditional artists, but within that, we always want to celebrate and honor the best artists from the home state and region.
0: There will also be a patriotic flair at the three-day celebration of American music and culture.
8: This year, everything is American. America 250 is the 250th anniversary of our country. So the theme this year in the Mississippi Folklife area and stage is Mississippi flavor at the crossroads of the American story. It's both very literal, but it's also metaphorical. It's a nod to the way Mississippi has influenced so much of America's artistic and cultural and musical history.
0: Be sure to keep up with all things Mississippi by heading on over to supertalk.fm. I'm Caleb Saylor.
9: Hey, I'm D. Riley, taking a quick look at the Laser 96.1 forecast from the Security Solutions Weather Center for tonight, and you can expect mostly clear skies, the low 72, a chance of showers and thunderstorms Monday, the high 98, partly cloudy skies tomorrow night, the low 72. A look ahead, a chance of wet weather Tuesday, the high 96, the low 70. That's a look at your forecast on your station for the Rick Burgess Show, Laser 96.1 WLZA.
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0: 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No Doubt, Just a Girl, and Have You Ever Seen the Rain? Creedence Clearwater Revival coming up.
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2: 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I'm Caleb Saylor. Mississippi has made progress in reducing its infant mortality rates. State Health Officer Dr. Dan Edney explains.
3: The mortality rate for the state came down to below 9. We saved about 45 babies in 2025 that we would have lost in 2024.
2: The state still ranks among the worst in the nation when it

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1: The Mississippi Department of Agriculture and Commerce and the Mississippi Beef Council are partnering to give veterans a special treat during the upcoming state fair. Ag Commissioner Andy Gibson announced that veterans and active military members will be treated to a free brisket biscuit during the 167th Mississippi State Fair. Simply show your military ID when entering the fairgrounds and they will give you a special wristband indicating eligibility for a free biscuit. The biscuits will be available during regular fair hours from October 8th to 18th. For the full story, head over to supertalk.fm. Staying with the month of October, the Hattiesburg Zoo is bringing back the venue's annual Zoo Boo for 12 October nights. To celebrate the Halloween season, the zoo will be transformed into a festive world of glowing lights, spooky sights, and family fun. 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Tickets start at $15 online. 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
2: Hey, I'm D. Riley, taking a quick look at the Laser 96.1 forecast from the Security Solutions Weather Center for tonight, and you can expect mostly clear skies, the low 72, a chance of showers and thunderstorms Monday, the high 98, partly cloudy skies tomorrow night, the low 72. A look ahead, a chance of wet weather Tuesday, the high 96, the low 70. That's a look at your forecast on your station for the Rick Burgess Show, Laser 96.1 WLZA.
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0: Late 1980, the first big hit for that band from their very first self-titled album, simply entitled Asia and Heat of the Moment.
1: Do you hear that? That sound, right? That means that summer's officially here. It means that grown adults just sprint into the street.

0: doing just that, heeding the advice and the great title of that song from the 70s. Michael McDonald and the Doobie Brothers, just listening to the music. It's Mike Scott along for the ride in the nighttime. Your great classic hits, more of them on the way. Hall & Oates and a great one from Brett Michaels and Poison coming up too.
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2: You're listening to Super Talk News. I'm Caleb Saylors. Mississippi recently passed a law aimed at keeping non-citizens from participating in local elections. Since its adoption, however, the SHIELD Act has caused some confusion. State Senator Jeremy England is looking to clear it up.
3: What people have been confused about on this system is they say, you know, well, do I need to bring my birth certificate with me to vote now, or do I need my marriage license? And the answer is no. Most Mississippi voters are not going to even know the SHIELD Act was passed because you still register to vote the same way and you still go to vote the same way you did. You do have to have your voter ID because we have that here in Mississippi, but you don't need anything else.
2: Voters would only have to prove citizenship if they are flagged in the database.
3: The only time you would need those citizenship verifying documents is if you're flagged.

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2: Wake up with Richard. 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
3: The National Folk Festival will return to Jackson in November with a major emphasis on talent from Mississippi. Blaine Wade, the event's executive director, tells us more.
4: The National Folk Festival, as it goes from community to community, it is a celebration of the nation's finest traditional artists, but within that, we always want to celebrate and honor the best artists from the home state and region.
3: There will also be a patriotic flair at the three-day celebration of American music and culture.
4: This year, everything is America 250, the 250th anniversary of our country. So the theme this year in the Mississippi Folklife area and stage is Mississippi flavor at the crossroads of the American story. It's both very literal, but it's also metaphorical. It's a nod to the way Mississippi has influenced so much of America's artistic and cultural and musical history.
3: Be sure to keep up with all things Mississippi by heading on over to supertalk.fm. I'm Caleb Saylor.
5: Hey, I'm D. Riley, taking a quick look at the Laser 96.1 forecast from the Security Solutions Weather Center for tonight, and you can expect mostly clear skies, the low 72, a chance of showers and thunderstorms Monday, the high 98, partly cloudy skies tomorrow night, the low 72. A look ahead, a chance of wet weather Tuesday, the high 96, the low 70. That's a look at your forecast on your station for the Rick Burgess Show. 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

0: Big song for Paulie Abdul and Cold Hearted. 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

0: by special suggestion checking in tonight. Emily says she's got us on at home listening. Glad I could get that played for you. M. Cardigan's singing about that love fool. MJ, Def Leppard, and your suggestions coming up too.
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0: 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Jimmy Cliff coming up, bumping up to the 90s, and I Could See Clearly Now next.
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0: Heartache tonight, Don Henley, Glenn Frey, and the Eagles. And, of course, this past Friday, they kicked off their final farewell tour at the Sphere in Vegas. They're going to perform several shows there before touring the rest of the country. The great Eagles. Music on the way from Dan Hartman from 1984 and the Spin Chapters checking in with Two Princes coming up, too.
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0: First two lyrics in this song, Heartbreaker, Dreammaker, and a huge song for the great Pat Benatar. Of course, a few short years ago, back in 2022, she and her better half, Neil Giraldo, and deservedly so, were inducted into the Rock and Roll Hall of Fame, Pat Benatar. It's Mike Scott. Thank you for spending part of your nighttime with me. As always, I've got the coffee going and more great classic hits coming up for you. Modern English leads the way with a great one next.
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14: You're listening to Super Talk News. I'm Caleb Saylors. Mississippi has made progress in reducing its infant mortality rates. State Health Officer Dr. Dan Edney explains.
15: The mortality rate for the state came down to below 9. We saved about 45 babies in 2025 that we would have lost in 2024.
14: The state still ranks among the worst in the nation when it comes to delivering healthy babies. Dr. Edney said his team is working tirelessly to change that.
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18: Following Southern Miss's 43-8 defeat at Auburn, head coach Blake Anderson made it a point to emphasize that the issues shown by the team shouldn't be long-term worries for fans.
19: All those things are fixable. All those things are those are not what Auburn did to us. Like, those are things we did to ourselves, and we have the same mistakes. You know, UConn's going to give us the same, you know, same result. Like, we're going to play good teams every week, and when you can't get off the line of scrimmage at the same time, when you turn a three technique loose, when you don't play the coverages, everybody's on, like, those things are going to plague you regardless. So the environment, obviously, and the opponent magnified the problem and obviously exposed the problem. But we didn't have those issues week one. Like, we played very calm, communicated really well, didn't have a lot of unforced errors. I mean, we made some mistakes, but not to the level that we did this week.
18: The Golden Eagles will look to improve on Saturday at home against UConn. With Super Talk News, I'm Griffin Ray.
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1: I'm D. Riley with a look at your Golden Triangle weather from the Security Solutions Weather Center, and you can expect a chance of showers and thunderstorms. The high 98, tonight's partly cloudy, the low 72. A chance of showers and thunderstorms Tuesday, the high 96, partly cloudy skies tomorrow night, the low 70. A look ahead, Wednesday's mostly sunny, the high 92, the low 66. We're streaming live 24/7 at laser961.com.
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0: props for him for going, iron sharpens iron. I was like, oh, okay, yeah. Sure.
1: And he did not know it.
2: Yeah.
0: I would do that in a second.
2: Oh, yeah.
0: I would get a tattoo.
1: Oh, yeah, now, what's that?
0: And people would be like, what is that verse? I'd say, I forget.
1: It meant so much to me. I had a tattoo on me, but I don't remember.
2: Ink? No. So, yeah, but it was fun meeting everybody, and hopefully Rick will join us later in the show. We'll kind of break it down. We're saving a lot of that because we don't want to do that and then him come in and then we really get into it. So we're holding off on a lot of it, but some funny behind the scenes stuff.
1: The meet and greets have been really
2: good. They have been so good.
1: That's fun.
2: They have been great, man. So many of you. I was really surprised with the number of people that traveled so far.
1: I know.
2: And there were some that traveled from markets that are going to have a tour stop to that market just to have like a little getaway as a couple or something. Yeah. You know, we had some from different markets, obviously, that carry the show, and then others that, you know, just stream or watch on YouTube or iHeartMedia and then just said, no, we're going to make a trip out of it. We had some in the Vox seats, Friday morning from Missouri, one from Nebraska. And it was great meeting them, but others that were traveling from all over. So it's been kind of the first two stops have been really cool in the meet and greets, kind of getting to meet some of you that we haven't.
1: Yeah. I even met, because I already knew them,
2: mm-hmm.
1: but Jill and Dennis Ryan, they are the parents.
2: Yes.
1: The dog parents. Tom Petty. Lisa calls them, of Tom Petty. And they came from Kentucky.
2: And he had a Tom Petty shirt on.
1: I know. It's pretty cool.
2: He said he's big.
1: I know. They sent me a picture of him. He's not like Millie. Millie's kind of small.
2: Do you ever, I know we just sometimes live in the moment to get through it. Do you ever think back to those puppies and how hard it really was? Or was it just a blur?
1: I've blocked it.
2: Have you?
1: Yeah.
2: Because I've gone through things and it's like, it's tough while it's happening, but then when you get past it and you don't forget, you just remember how hard it was. But are there any things that really, are there things that really stick out to you?
1: The bottle feeding.
2: Okay.
1: The fact that she couldn't feed them. And so,
2: Millie, the female dog.
1: Yeah, the mother was out of the picture because she had surgery in the middle of all this.
2: Yeah.
1: And us, I mean, I don't know. They wouldn't take it. It was a handle.
2: I remember the day I sent you home, and that's when you had the mouse in your hand and your index finger, the clicker.
1: Yeah.
2: You had it up. And it was shaking.
1: I was going on no sleep.
2: And I said, buddy, why don't you head on to the house? These puppies are going to kill you because you got to drive too, you know, but he was there. It was cool to meet him.
1: It was the longest 8 weeks of my life, but yeah.
2: But other than that, I also got asked, this is the question, in the lobby by someone. They said, hey, does Greg, we don't hear him say mention the Rough Riders. Are those dogs, do they still come around, the Rough Riders?
1: You know what? They haven't.
2: Oh, they are the Midnight. What is it?
1: Yeah, Midnight Riders.
2: Midnight Riders, not Rough Riders.
1: They were. You remember the picture I had? They were just everywhere.
2: Yeah,
1: I haven't seen them in months.
0: Yeah, the Rough Riders is DMX, I think.
2: Right, right.
1: That's true.
0: Stop.
2: Yeah.
0: Drop.
2: Right.
0: I was
2: calling Terry a Rough Rider this past weekend because she was hanging with the boys. You know, I said, you're part
1: long
2: of us
1: hours.
2: Now. Yeah.
1: Okay.
2: You part of us now.
0: Yeah.
2: I saw you got our schedule.
0: Now,
2: and
0: did she?
2: She experienced that Friday and Saturday. She's like, wow.
0: Did she get to watch the
2: She did, and she loved it. She absolutely loved it.
0: Okay,
2: and Johnette and Reg were there, and I mentioned that. And Johnette, she went to Fat Fest when it was at the Oak Mountain Amphitheater. And she, Kevin Derbery performed there, but by himself.
1: Yeah.
2: And she is a huge Derbery fan.
1: Well, yeah.
2: Huge.
1: There's a lot
2: fan
1: of them out there.
2: Grew up on it. And so after the tour, the concert was over and everything was over this past Friday night, I met the two of them and they came backstage and saw y'all. And y'all were so sweet to them to say thank you and give them a hug and all that.
1: Appreciate that.
2: And, and she met Derbery. And she's like,
1: oh, that's awesome.
2: She said, I got to tell you, I'm a huge fan of yours. And they went on. But I remember she was tiny. She was young.
1: Yeah,
2: that was a long time ago, y'all. That's a long time ago, but she remembers it.
1: Wow.
2: And then now here she is sitting there, you know, and watching it. And so she got to see him and talk to him for about 5 minutes. That was kind of cool. That was neat. But yeah, so many stories from the road. We'll have to discuss a little bit more. Hopefully Rick joins us today. We're, I think, getting updates as we were talking, and we hadn't checked them yet. So it looks like they're coming through on the phone now. We'll take a break. We'll come back. Let's try unscreened phone calls.
1: Let's try it.
2: Or sunscreen phone calls, however you want to look at it.
1: Either one.
2: Yeah. 888-624-4869. That's the number. We'll take those calls coming up next if you want to call us.
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9: 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I'm Dee Riley with a look at your Golden Triangle weather from the Security Solutions Weather Center, and you can expect a chance of showers and thunderstorms. The high 98, tonight's partly cloudy, the low 72. A chance of showers and thunderstorms Tuesday, the high 96, partly cloudy skies tomorrow night, the low 70. A look ahead, Wednesday's mostly sunny, the high 92, the low 66. We're streaming live 24/7 at laser961.com.
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0: Thank you so much for tuning in to the Rick Burgess Show. I am Speedy. There is one Greg Burgess who's still standing up for some reason. And there is Eddie Van Adler behind the window in the TV room. We're the three good ones that are getting you through today's show so far. Hopefully Rick will join us soon as he's with Sherry. She woke up with some kidney stone type issues, and so they're getting her checked out to either rule that out or say that that's what it is or whatever. So be praying for her that everything's okay, and hopefully he said that he'll join us here shortly in the live show. So hopefully that's the case. That means that she is okay. All right, we talked about doing unscreen phone calls. This is where y'all gotta act right. The teacher's out, so y'all, I know we got some substitutes here, but y'all be acting right. 888-6-BIG-VOX. That's 888-624-4869. That's the number if you want to holler at us. We'll try to take those unscreened phone calls as we head to the top of the hour and start a fresh one. And hopefully Rick joins us shortly after that. That's 888-6-BIG-VOX or 888-624-4869. Let's jump out here to unscreened phone calls and see who's first up. What's up? You're on unscreened phone calls. Go ahead.
1: Good morning, guys. I had a question for you. If you had a worst-case scenario situation, Rick and Speedy can't be there. Does Greg run the board or does Adler run the board?
0: Ooh, that's a good
2: Greg.
0: Question.
2: That's Greg. That's yeah. Greg all day long.
3: I run it.
0: Greg runs it.
3: They run it.
0: He runs it.
2: Greg runs the board for best ofs pretty regularly over the years, and so he knows what he's doing.
3: Under the old system.
2: Much more than I have ever.
0: And it's tough. It's one of those things, if you don't do it a lot, you're kind of like, but he could do it, no problem. Let's jump back out to unscreened phone calls. No. 888-6-BIG-VOX is the number. What's up? You're on unscreened phone calls. Go ahead.
4: Yeah, you were talking about Shatner a little earlier this morning.
0: Yeah.
4: He was in a TV series called T.J. Hooker also.
3: I remember that.
2: That's right.
3: I forgot about T.J.
2: And he hosted Rescue 911.
0: Oh, that's right.
2: Did y'all
0: right.
2: watch that?
3: Does that even count?
2: He hosted it.
0: Oh. Does that even count?
3: Yeah.
0: He was the host, Greg.
2: I used to love that show. I bet if I watched Hooker. It now, it would be T.J. so Hooker, bad.
3: T.J. Hooker was on a good while, I believe.
2: What was the other one? Like Boston Legal or something like that? Boston Legal.
3: He's been in a bunch of stuff.
0: I forgot. We only had him in Star Trek.
3: Yeah. Okay. I was wrong.
2: James Spader was on Boston Legal as well.
0: Say that again, Greg. What was it?
3: I was wrong when it comes to
0: you
3: William.
0: You weren't right.
3: When it comes to William Shatner, I am not on top of it. I will admit that.
0: So if you want to stump Greg, it's William Shatner trivia. William Shatner trivia.
3: Yes.
2: Yep.
0: Unscreen phone calls. Go ahead. What's up? Thanks for calling.
5: Hey, speaking of the injuries like with Daniel and all that for Washington, did y'all see the Dallas Cowboys game where the guy in the end zone, the wide receiver, dropped the pass and he reached down and acted like he was grabbing his hamstring, but they showed a replay of how he got injured, and let's just say every man in America felt sorry for him because he hit the back of the dude's cleat. Stepped in a place that probably wasn't very appealing to guys.
2: Yeah, here it is.
3: That'll hurt.
2: Here it is right here. You can see this is during the Cowboys-Commanders game, and the receiver's on the ground, and then,
3: He was already hurt.
0: He stepped right in the crack.
3: Oh, my goodness.
0: Yeah.
3: I'm laying there hurt, and I'll be dadgum.
0: I'll be dadgum if you don't step on me.
3: Right there.
0: Unscreened phone calls, 888-6-BIG-VOX. What's up?
6: Just got back in. One quick plug for your ability to raise your spirits of the nation. Just got back from a 9-day trip to Mount Rushmore. You need to go if you've never been. Change your heart.
0: Oh, wow. Well, thank you. I appreciate that. Have you ever been there?
2: I've never been. I want to go. I really do.
3: No.
0: No, Greg, you haven't? You haven't been out of Alabama, have you?
3: I'll go out to Tennessee and Georgia every now and then.
0: Every now and
3: then. Mississippi this weekend.
2: Yeah. I've heard it's smaller in person.
0: Okay.
3: Yeah.
0: Okay.
2: Save your job.
3: I can say that.
0: No,
2: I've
0: good.
2: Heard it.
0: I know during the big 250 celebration and all that, they were live there a lot, and it was kind of cool and very patriotic, obviously. But I have never been there in person.
2: I do want to go. I do want to check it out.
0: Yeah. Jump back out. Let's go to unscreen phone calls, 888-624-4869. What's going on?
7: Yes, sir. I almost fell off a 30-foot ladder today, but thank God I was on the first step.
2: Okay, buddy. All right. There we go. Well, we're glad you're okay.
3: There we go.
8: You get that?
3: Yeah, I kind of.
8: Okay. Let's jump back out. Unscreen phone calls. What's up?
9: Watch out.
8: Uh-oh. Watch out.
9: Hey, what's up?
8: Hey, what's happening?
9: Watch out. Hey, what's happening?
8: Okay, I can't do it.
3: Yeah, turn your radio down.
8: Yep, can't do it.
3: That's elementary.
8: Unscreen phone calls, 888-624-4869, 888-6-BIG-VOX. What's going on? Quite the buildup. 3, 2, 1. So sorry. Unscreen phone calls, hello.
10: Hello?
8: Hey, what's happening? You're live.
10: I just shat my pants.
8: Oh. I couldn't understand what he said.
2: Me neither.
8: That's why I didn't dump it, because I couldn't understand.
2: No,
8: I don't think it really came.
3: I think I know what he said.
8: Yeah, I don't think it really came.
3: It wasn't
8: through.
3: Very understandable.
2: No. Hey, I don't think that's a cuss word because he used past tense.
3: That's true.
2: Like, if it's past tense.
8: Yeah, no, you're right. He didn't go like it was happening.
3: No. Yeah. No, so I think
8: you're
3: we're
8: right.
3: Good. I think
8: you're
3: we're
8: right.
3: Clear.
2: Yeah, I think we're okay.
8: Yeah.
2: Who does
8: suffering
2: that?
8: I know.
2: Oh my goodness!
8: All right, let's go back out. I think that's why
2: funny.
8: He does it, because he gets this reaction.
2: Yeah, that's not
8: why
2: funny.
8: He does it. That's why he does
3: the
8: it.
3: The voice he chose to do it.
8: Unscreen phone calls. Go ahead. You're live.
11: Hello, everybody.
8: Hey. Who is this? Who is this?
11: Larry.
8: Oh, what's Larry. Up, Larry?
11: Nothing. Just like to tell everybody hello and have a nice week.
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14: I'm Dee Riley with a look at your Golden Triangle weather from the Security Solutions Weather Center, and you can expect a chance of showers and thunderstorms. The high 98, tonight's partly cloudy, the low 72. A chance of showers and thunderstorms Tuesday, the high 96, partly cloudy skies tomorrow night, the low 70. A look ahead, Wednesday's mostly sunny, the high 92, the low 66. We're streaming live 24/7 at laser961.com.
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0: area of Raymond Road when he heard multiple gunshots and spotted a man running with a weapon in his hands. The officer gave verbal commands for the subject to drop the weapon. The two allegedly then exchanged gunfire. A subject was struck and received minor injuries and was arrested. He hasn't been identified. Thankfully, the officer involved in the shooting didn't sustain any injuries. For more Mississippi news, sports, weather, and politics, follow us on Facebook, X, or online at supertalk.fm.
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2: Hey, I'm Ramsey Russell from Mississippi. 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Doctors gave me an 8% chance to live. Fear of never hunting again hit harder than even the burns did. All these years later, I hunt ducks on six continents and focus on global duck conservation. Scars don't end your dreams, they fuel them.
1: Ramsey Russell has found light in his burn scars and is now a global waterfowl conservationist. Ricky tells his story and many more like it in his new book, Finding Hope. So get the book, sign the Pass Hope Forward page, write a hopeful note, and give it to someone who needs it, or keep it for yourself. 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
0: Merriam-Webster has announced the addition of 1,400 new words and definitions to its dictionary. More on that from Fox's Sue Guzman.
3: Among the hundreds of new words added to the Merriam-Webster dictionary this year, looks maxing, crash out, cuffing season, Mandela effect, and trash panda. It also welcomed meme coin, promposal, and rickroll to its list of new words. That's the internet prank that redirects an unsuspecting user to Rick Astley's 1987 music video, Never Gonna Give You Up. Artificial intelligence with a big imprint on this year's update with vibe coding, AGI, and a new noun form of compute joining the dictionary. The publisher says the new entries reflect terms and meanings that have demonstrated widespread use over time, offering what it called a window into the world today.
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4: I'm Dee Riley with a look at your Golden Triangle weather from the Security Solutions Weather Center, and you can expect a chance of showers and thunderstorms. The high 98, tonight's partly cloudy, the low 72. A chance of showers and thunderstorms Tuesday, the high 96, partly cloudy skies tomorrow night, the low 70. A look ahead, Wednesday's mostly sunny, the high 92, the low 66. We're streaming live 24/7 at laser961.com.
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9: I'm D. Riley with a look at your Golden Triangle weather from the Security Solutions Weather Center, and you can expect a chance of showers and thunderstorms. The high 98, tonight's partly cloudy, the low 72. A chance of showers and thunderstorms Tuesday, the high 96, partly cloudy skies tomorrow night, the low 70. A look ahead, Wednesday's mostly sunny, the high 92, the low 66. We're streaming live 24/7 at laser961.com.
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0: I just kept saying, not again, not again. Is this happening again?
1: I almost started singing.
0: I just kept repeating that.
1: I almost started singing.
2: Well, you know why you didn't? Because I screamed, don't you dare give up on
1: Don't give up on it.
3: And I'll admit it. I mean, I know you were struggling.
2: Here he goes.
3: Yeah. It's fun to watch.
2: Who needs friends like this?
1: How is it fun to watch?
3: It's just fun to watch how you solve the problem.
1: How I solved the problem.
2: Text Nation, all of them that were there said we 100% thought it was part of the show.
1: I thought Adler was messing with us, too. That's funny. Yeah. I wasn't. I was standing there on stage again in front of a bunch of people with a guitar that didn't work.
2: Can I ask you this? I was making jokes about it.
3: What if it don't work? I never imagined.
0: No.
2: My part was during this, I'm actually now Andy Andrews has finally come to the realization what it's supposed to be.
1: Yes.
2: He thinks he's figured out the guitar now. That it's nothing but a prop. And I'm like, no, Andy, he's supposed to be playing it. And his whole face changed.
1: It's not a prop, it's a real guitar.
2: Right. He was like, oh my gosh. Yeah, I said, yeah, enjoy the discomfort.
1: And so tons, and y'all have sent it to me, tons and tons of people have sent me the trumpet player.
2: Oh, yeah.
1: The Diamondbacks game.
2: Oh, yeah.
1: One of his valve gets stuck.
2: Oh, yeah.
1: And, buddy, I thought I was in a bad spot.
2: He's not alone, buddy.
1: He's in a baseball stadium.
2: I didn't know he could sing, too. He could wail.
1: Yeah, he did.
4: We got to play that later.
1: He got the idea from me, I think.
2: Top of the hour.
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7: I'm D. Riley with a look at your Golden Triangle weather from the Security Solutions Weather Center, and you can expect a chance of showers and thunderstorms. The high 98, tonight's partly cloudy, the low 72. A chance of showers and thunderstorms Tuesday, the high 96, partly cloudy skies tomorrow night, the low 70. A look ahead, Wednesday's mostly sunny, the high 92, the low 66. We're streaming live 24/7 at laser961.com.
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0: They would buy advertising because I'm a big fan of their product.
1: Well, I wish you would tone it down. Every time you go to the restroom, it smells like somebody's cooking steak.
0: Right. And when I walk through the room.
1: Rick Burgess Show, unscreen phone calls. Go ahead. All right. We can't have that.
0: That's hilarious. Buckle your seatbelt.
1: Unscreen phone calls, your own. Go ahead.
2: What was that? Hello. I love milk, especially whole milk. I would drink milk all day long if I could.
3: Yeah.
1: Anybody?
3: What are we doing?
0: Right. Is that nothing.
1: Is that, from a movie or something?
0: I don't know.
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1: It did a little bit. Might be. Rick Burgess Show, unscreen phone calls. Go ahead.
2: Hey, just curious, going back to the Clancy case, when did we get from just guilty or not guilty, given people nowadays, just the just a place to, you know, they can't make normal decisions, much less figure all this out. When do we get away from either guilty or not guilty?
1: Yeah, we become an indecisive society as it is. And have y'all talked about the interview from 60 Minutes
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1: over
3: yet,
1: the weekend?
3: No, we okay. 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
1: Yeah, it was interesting. 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
3: What are we doing?
1: More of the Rick Burgess Show coming up right after this. 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
7: 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State Auditor Shad White has promised to make a formal decision on whether or not he'll run for governor when he returns from a multi-month deployment in the Mideast. White serves as a captain and judge advocate general in the Mississippi Army National Guard. According to WLOX, White has returned and plans to announce his decision in the near future. Three candidates, all Republicans, have officially entered the race. Agriculture Commissioner Andy Gibson, former House Speaker Philip Gunn, and Attorney General Len Fitch. Other notable names circulating as possible candidates are Lieutenant Governor Delbert Hoseman and business tycoon Tommy Duff.
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7: Law enforcement officials have now arrested 12 people in connection with the shooting death of Claiborne County Deputy Terrion Bailey. The 45-year-old was fatally shot in the line of duty in the early hours of September 7th. He was trying to disperse a large crowd at a convenience store near Hermanville. Bailey served 6 years with the Claiborne County Sheriff's Department. He's survived by his wife and four children. The suspects range in age from 19 to 26. All 12 are charged with first-degree murder, aggravated assault, and conspiracy. They include Aldolphus Butler, Damond Hunt, Emmanuel Jackson, Jordan Leiter, Yehoida Marshall, Keith Miller, Xander Butler, Marquise Richards, Eli O'Connor Robinson, Carius Stymage, Alvin Truitt, and Shedrick Wallace.
4: I'm Dee Riley with a look at your Golden Triangle weather from the Security Solutions Weather Center, and you can expect a chance of showers and thunderstorms. The high 98, tonight's partly cloudy, the low 72. A chance of showers and thunderstorms Tuesday, the high 96, partly cloudy skies tomorrow night, the low 70. A look ahead, Wednesday's mostly sunny, the high 92, the low 66. We're streaming live 24/7 at laser961.com.
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1: 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Let's update on where we are. So two of the dates are done for the Are You Ready Tour. Thank you, Montgomery. Thank you, Starkville. Wonderful evenings together. Two remain. October the 9th, Huntsville. Mark C. Smith Concert Hall at the BBC. And then we wrap up the tour at the Lyric Theater downtown Birmingham on October the 16th. There are tickets that remain. I'm going to tell you, if you want to go to Birmingham, you got to move. That's the smallest room, and it is a handful of tickets left before it's sold out. So
0: that'd be a hard sellout.
1: 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Back in the Rick and Bubba days, they always responded huge. It's also near a lot of other markets north of us. So that's going to be... That's going to get more intense as we get a little closer. So rickburgessshow.com, again, use the code RBS20 for 20% off. And in Huntsville, they may have some other deals too, so check on that from their box office. And we look forward to that. And why is there a break? Well, because those of you that are going on the cruise with Sherry and me, we catch our plane on Thursday. I bet a lot of you do too. We'll all meet up there in Turkey. And then we'll get on the beautiful Allura from Oceania, and off we will go to Greece. We will be going to Montenegro. We'll be going to Croatia, and we'll be going to Italy. So looking forward to that. And also, I had some people telling me, because Sherry and I think some of you are going on this, taught some folks at church yesterday. We're really, really excited about we have one excursion where we're going to go see the historic city of Ephesus. And I'm really looking forward to that, because they said sometimes, like when you go to Corinth, it's just a bunch of rocks laying around. But they said Ephesus has been preserved pretty well.
0: Really?
1: And it's you can literally walk the streets and go, okay, so John walked down through here, wow. Paul, you know, I mean, so looking forward to that. And there'll be some other places along the way. And we'll have fun with all of you that are going. We're excited. I hope you are too. Do we want to go Debbie Downer and talk a little bit the Clancy trial? We've heard from the jurors. It has been alarming. Matter of fact, Strange Encounters, a new episode out over the weekend. We heard from some of the jurors and just sit here and just, my goodness. Mm-hmm. But 60 Minutes talked to Patrick Clancy over the weekend. I didn't see it. So I'm just going to be learning about this with all.

0: And one of those things I was noticing too over the weekend, video six here, I thought that Dabo Swinney used his platform, since we're in this lane right now, about who God is and the peace that comes with that. I love that he had the opportunity to tell everyone that, look, football is what I do, but it doesn't define me. And it was better that he had an opportunity to go, oh, I'll tell you what, well, man, I'm glad we got that win. And, you know, I know everybody's been down listening. He was like, you know, at the end of it all, no matter what happens in football games, it doesn't change the sovereignty of God. Hmm. So here's Dabo Swinney covering that at the press conference.
1: God's on the throne. Football don't define me. Scoreboards don't define me. God's on the throne whether we win or lose. Even if I never win another game, God is still good. That's where my peace comes from. Period. The end. I don't have peace, and I don't feel pressure from, you know, God's taking care of me. I'm 56 years old, man. You know, I know where I came from, and God has shown so much favor on my life. I'd just have to be an idiot to lose my peace now because we you know, something ain't going right. Listen, hey, God never says oops. It's what I believe. Just keep going. Just keep going. Just keep going, man. Don't ever quit. I don't ever quit. I just keep going. Love what I do. Love who I do it with. And, you know, but my peace comes from knowing that God's on the throne.
0: That's right.
2: Mm-hmm.
0: Yeah, and if you get there, it doesn't mean you don't still have tough moments, but they certainly don't last. As we've said and we've learned throughout life, if you've been redeemed, even when life here gets hard, that doesn't make him any less great. So we can't consider him only great when he does what we want. We got to trust him enough that whatever he does is right. Doesn't make him any less great. We'll be back. More coming up.
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2: I'm D. Riley with a look at your Golden Triangle weather from the Security Solutions Weather Center, and you can expect a chance of showers and thunderstorms. The high 98, tonight's partly cloudy, the low 72. A chance of showers and thunderstorms Tuesday. The high 96, partly cloudy skies tomorrow night, the low 70. A look ahead, Wednesday's mostly sunny, the high 92, the low 66. We're streaming live 24/7 at laser961.com.
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3: His life statement, suck it up, buttercup. Rick Burgess.
0: Here we go. Thanks for being with us today. We've done a lot. We'll try to get more on-screen phone calls before we're done. Speedy Greg and Adler in the mix. So over the weekend, a lot went on. We had a great time in Starville on Friday night. Of course, the Bulldogs, they had headed up to Columbia, South Carolina. Interesting game. I'll be quiet. And by the way, I took some heat from everybody when they weren't playing well. Everybody was like, she's on you, Rick. Mm-hmm. So I'm just going to be quiet about the Dogs.
16: Okay.
0: I don't say anything.
16: Keep talking. Go. Move.
0: I don't say anything.
16: Go then.
0: Go. I want to tell you something, though, once again. All right. Overcoming adversity.
16: I just.
0: Okay. All right. So.
16: It was a good test for him in that, it was. In that atmosphere.
0: It was.
16: But it continues to get real because you're in conference play, so here comes Missouri. And they're good.
0: Hey,
16: Troy gave him a good game, though, Missouri.
0: Oh, did they?
16: Yeah. Troy gave him all they wanted.
0: Hey, Bama, this slow start thing is going to bite you here for too long.
16: Yeah, yeah, DeBoer was talking about that.
0: Gonna have to stop that slow start. Yeah.
16: He'd like to start a little faster.
0: Yeah. But overcoming it. So,
16: yeah,
0: so that's
16: yeah,
0: great.
16: That's good.
0: Good team. And then we have Auburn, Florida. The two friends played each other. Florida, I didn't see much of that game, but everybody who did said they got a really good football team.
16: Yep.
17: Yeah, good running back.
0: And if you're in the Auburn camp, you know, I mean, Golish is still saying, hey, you know, there's so much that we got to be willing to be coached, and we looked physical at times, and then at times we didn't look physical. I didn't see enough of the game to even comment on it. But you got to feel good if you're a Florida fan.
17: Yeah.
0: Because Summerall's got them playing. They seem intense. From what everybody told me, I didn't see it.
17: I watched a bit of it.
0: Yeah, so, and then Auburn, you know, made it not embarrassing, but they gave a bunch of points.
17: Mm-hmm. They did.
0: So, and then you got to the Ole Miss LSU game.
17: Wow.
0: And everybody was waiting. It was appointment TV for me.
17: Mm-hmm. Oh, yeah.
0: And by the way, I've picked up a really, really fun football buddy. My wife has become opinionated. she'll call when she thinks the teams aren't doing well. She'll question coaching decisions. I mean, she is all in. Well, get on to me for not paying attention enough.
17: Yeah.
0: Well, I thought you was going to watch the game. I said, well, I just got Speedy. I'm just telling the guys after the show last night, we're making some adjustments.
16: You need to pay attention.
0: Yeah. Well, right. This is a key moment right here. They make this third down. This is going to be big. And I'm like, what did you just say?
17: Well, that's funny.
0: I tell you right now, they need to do something. Mm-hmm. Did you see right now how they don't even have a safety? See how open the middle is? I mean, to me, honestly, I mean, on third and eight, I try to slip that tight end over the middle. I'm like, what?
16: She's saying all that.
0: And then I'm like, well, you're probably right. You know, I mean, it's like, what do you think right here, baby? I'm thinking quarterback draw.
16: What?
0: So, you know, I've noticed that these teams that's got versatile quarterbacks that can run and throw, they're hard to handle. I don't know who she's become. I mean, it's like I'm watching the show with Holly Rowe now. But anyway, watching the game. So here's Olane Kiffin. Mm. By the way, you know how you can tell things because, you know, we can read people. We study people all the time. Did you see him piddling with his belt
17: when he was getting ready to walk out?
0: He had nervous energy, and he kept messing with his belt. He loosened it. He tightened it. Then he messed with his pants. And I'm like, he is so nervous about walking into that stadium. And, of course, you know, I know y'all like us to hear crowd noise, and I appreciate that. And I'd like to see you mix it. We can actually hear people talking, you know, when they're actually talking and not hear so much of the stadium. And when the Ole Miss students got their Lane Kiffin chants going,
17: ooh,
0: we heard them.
17: Yeah.
0: Hey, and they were some dandy students. They were brutal.
16: The universal sign of, hey, we don't like you, we saw a lot of that.
17: A lot of that.
0: So Lane Kiffin,
17: he knew it coming in. Like I said, that's why he's adjusting that belt. I mean, man, I got to get ready.
0: Lane Kiffin starts off after losing the game. Clearly, he was embarrassed. Ole Miss looked good, but LSU did make it interesting there at the end. But again, Ole Miss overcame even an attempted comeback. Ole Miss looked good. The crowd, it couldn't have been any more intense.
16: Mm.
0: It couldn't have been any more intense. Yeah, that was a special, special day for those of you that got to go to that. So Lane Kiffin, after losing, says sometimes he may not act like it, but he's human too. Okay. My goodness, isn't this Randy Moss's speech he gave us that time?
16: Yeah. He was just talking about the bus ride into the stadium.
0: Yeah. All right. So here we go.
18: It was just a lot, you know, coming in, and I'm sure that'll be criticized, whatever, but there's a lot of stuff. Like I said, 6 years here and a lot of things and a lot of life-changing experiences and a lot of really good people that helped me through some really hard times.
19: How's it different than you expected?
18: I just thought it'd probably be more in like the competitive mode, you know, and just kind of embrace it. And it was just a little bit, I don't know, sometimes you can't predict your emotions. You know, I know that sometimes I don't act like it, but I'm a human too.
0: Yeah, well, and matter of fact, Ole Miss meant so much to me, I left them right in the playoff. So for what I thought was a better job. By the way,
16: he was referring to the team kind of coming in, and he was sitting on the bus reflecting on how, you know, what the city meant to him and all that. That's what he was. And first, his dad wasn't with him and all that. Mm-hmm. So that's what he was referring to.
0: Right. And then he said the stadium was full an hour early.
16: Yeah.
0: And he of course, Lane Kiffin is wanting to take credit for that. So here we go.
17: He may be right.
18: I think you walk into a storm, you know, like that's what happens a lot of times in these games. You see it all the time. We go on Buzzsaw, you walk in, it's a build up. You know, the stadium was full, you know, an hour early. So I guess I had to leave to get him to do that. So you're welcome.
16: Okay. You're welcome. Yeah.
0: Funny.
17: In other words, they didn't do that when he was there.
0: Right. It was hot too.
16: Yeah.
0: It was a night game, so that helped.
20: I mentioned this earlier.
17: Good game.
20: Real quick, this drone footage where you've got you know, the ESPN drones giving us video shots, but there's also helicopters in the air. This is an insane shot. A lot of people thought it was a graphic, but you can see here's the crowd. Here's a crowd shot. See this helicopter up here?
17: Yeah.
20: Watch this. They're gonna switch to a drone shot coming up right here. They're gonna cut to a shot of a drone showing. Now watch that same helicopter.
17: Whoa!
0: Hey.
20: Did y'all see that?
0: Wow! I didn't see it. Not
16: that
0: live.
16: That was close.
20: So I mean, I know that these drone cameras can zoom. So, but
0: wow.
20: Buddy, it looks like a computer graphic going in front of the
0: wow.
20: screen.
16: Aren't they restricted to the height that they can get? or was the helicopter to it? But aren't they? Can they only go so high? Thing
0: nearly hit it. It looks like.
20: Yeah, I mean, it looks like it's really close. Maybe it's not as close as it looks, but that is a scary thing to see if you are operating a drone because you're looking at your little viewfinder.
0: Yeah.
20: You see a helicopter go in front, and I mean, there's 100,000 people right below both the helicopter and the drone. So that's probably something that's going to be looked at.
0: Yeah.
20: In the Monday morning meetings today. Yes.
0: People asking because he is the real deal, and I thought about Speedy because they talked constantly about how skinny his legs were, about how strong they were. Lacey, the running back for Ole Miss, they really did. And they say he got hurt in the game. I didn't see the end of the game, and he didn't come back. So they're wondering, is he hurt bad? Because, I mean, he's
16: the story we
0: he's
16: have
0: key on that offense.
16: He should be back. He shouldn't be out too long. But, yeah, when you fall sideways and then all the weight comes down on you like this, that's what happens.
0: Did you know they really did talk about it? Now, those legs don't look strong, but they're powerful.
16: That's
0: what Speedy keeps saying.
16: Attaboy, Lacey.
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22: I'm D. Riley with a look at your Golden Triangle weather from the Security Solutions Weather Center, and you can expect a chance of showers and thunderstorms. The high 98, tonight's partly cloudy, the low 72. A chance of showers and thunderstorms Tuesday. The high 96, partly cloudy skies tomorrow night, the low 70. A look ahead, Wednesday's mostly sunny, the high 92, the low 66. We're streaming live 24/7 at laser961.com.
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1: 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So some other things. This one, Adler, is a biggie. When you look at video 4 and story 4, we remember this. We're old enough to remember this. Adler, you probably are not, right? Because it happened 9 years before you were born.
2: Correct.
1: So, but have you ever seen it?
2: Yes.
1: Other than this video?
2: Yes, because, and I only know about it because it's now a phrase when people talk about a show.
1: Correct.
2: Okay.
1: Correct. They say.
2: And that's, I didn't know that's where it was from until hearing that phrase for years and years.
1: Guys, we remember it 49 years ago today. Fonzie, on Happy Days, clad in a leather jacket and cut-off jeans, jumped the shark on Happy Days. Now, I have seen Henry Winkler be interviewed about this, and he was.

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2: I'm D. Riley with a look at your Golden Triangle weather from the Security Solutions Weather Center, and you can expect a chance of showers and thunderstorms. The high 98, tonight's partly cloudy, the low 72. A chance of showers and thunderstorms Tuesday, the high 96, partly cloudy skies tomorrow night, the low 70. A look ahead, Wednesday's mostly sunny, the high 92, the low 66. We're streaming live 24/7 at laser961.com.
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John Mellencamp along with Tim as we do a Monday together. And man, we're loaded up with great tunes from After the Fire, Genesis. We got Wang Chung, Prince, Green Day, and a whole lot more as we kick it off with Howard Jones.

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1: A hearing to potentially advance the nomination for a Food and Drug Administration commissioner is set for later this week. Fox's Gernal Scott has that story.
2: President Trump's FDA nominee, Dr. Heidi Overton, is set to appear Thursday before the Senate's Health, Education, Labor, and Pensions Committee. The committee's chairman, Senator Bill Cassidy, said on CBS Face the Nation, there is something she must acknowledge.
3: I need to hear that she understands that calling the measles vaccine lethal is absurd.
2: Overton was in the Oval Office as the Deputy Assistant for Domestic Policy when the president signed an executive order in August to separate the measles, mumps, and rubella vaccines, which he said were quite lethal in combination.
1: For all the latest Mississippi news, follow us on Facebook, X, or on...
4: I'm Dee Riley with a look at your Golden Triangle weather from the Security Solutions Weather Center, and you can expect a chance of showers and thunderstorms. The high 98, tonight's partly cloudy, the low 72. A chance of showers and thunderstorms Tuesday. The high 96, partly cloudy skies tomorrow night, the low 70. A look ahead, Wednesday's mostly sunny, the high 92, the low 66. We're streaming live 24/7 at laser961.com.
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0: It's Glass Tiger. Hi there. It's Tim on your Monday work day. Well, I guess there's this big online debate between generations. Those who lived before cell phones and those where they have been an everyday part of their life since they can remember. So they've always had access to a cell phone. So the question was asked, was life better before cell phones? One older generation said it's much better to be able to FaceTime with my kids and grandkids, having been there before. And then you had to wait to find a payphone, blah, blah, blah. Yeah, I wouldn't say that was a better time. Another said it's great to be able to talk to friends without long-distance charges. Oh, those were annoying. And my favorite post of all, which I think those of us of a certain age will agree, they are extremely grateful that they did not have their teenage years recorded. Oh, my. Yeah, well, I think we all would have gone viral.
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1: I'm D. Riley with a look at your Golden Triangle weather from the Security Solutions Weather Center, and you can expect a chance of showers and thunderstorms. The high 98, tonight's partly cloudy, the low 72. A chance of showers and thunderstorms Tuesday, the high 96, partly cloudy skies tomorrow night, the low 70. A look ahead, Wednesday's mostly sunny, the high 92, the low 66. 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

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It's true. Every little thing she does is magic. It's the Police. It's Tim as we do a Monday work day together. 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

0: 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It's Player, it's Tim, as we do a Monday together with music coming from Tom Cochran and next on Laser 96.1.
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0: 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Good afternoon. And Thurlow on the radio after 4, and he'll kick it off with his throwback to back. That's two songs with the same theme. 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

the Hawaii.

0: That gets you moving. It's Tony Basil. Oh, Mickey, it's Tim, and I'm heading out the door. Thanks for making this Monday fly for me. With music coming up from Peter Gabriel from his So album, have yourself a spectacular day.
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0: It's Bobby Brown on your Monday. I'm Linda. You know, when we all get older, there's some things about aging you don't understand until you're experiencing it. Like a lot of people are sharing the truth about getting older that nobody prepared them for. And that includes one of my favorite thoughts, which is about how fast time is going by. I just said that to somebody last week. It was like Friday. And I said, it feels like it should be Tuesday. Time is just flying by entirely too fast. I mean, it's going to be Christmas here before you know it. Hey, in just a couple of minutes, Skinnerd on the way in Wang Chung.
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1: I'm D. Riley with a look at your Golden Triangle weather from the Security Solutions Weather Center, and you can expect a chance of showers and thunderstorms. The high 98, tonight's partly cloudy, the low 72. A chance of showers and thunderstorms Tuesday, the high 96, partly cloudy skies tomorrow night, the low 70. A look ahead, Wednesday's mostly sunny, the high 92, the low 66. We're streaming live 24/7 at laser961.com.
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0: That's another one of those songs you hear at wedding receptions if there's a great DJ and Wang Chung and dance all days. I'm Linda. In just a couple of minutes, John Hall and the guys from Orleans and the Scorpions.
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0: band is called Orleans. Lead singer was John Hall, who actually went into politics. He was a member of the U.S. House of Representatives for a few years there. He's like, gosh, late 70s now. I guess he's retired. But yeah, for a long time, lead singer, writer with Orleans. On the way, Madonna and Aerosmith.
1: And now. 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The Magnolia State's top stories from the Laser 96.1 newsroom.
2: You're listening to Super Talk News. I'm Caleb Saylors. A Sunday night shooting that left two people injured is under investigation. Columbus police announced that a pair of men with gunshot wounds arrived at Baptist Memorial Hospital around 9 p.m. One of the men had life-threatening injuries and was airlifted to another facility, while the other man was treated and later released. Police believe the gunfire rang out on 11th Avenue South in the southern region of Columbus. No arrests have been announced at this time. A man accused of assaulting a police officer at an Ole Miss football game is behind bars. The Lafayette County Sheriff's Department reports that 18-year-old Artavius Wilson was arrested on Saturday. He is charged with one count of aggravated assault against an officer and disorderly conduct linked to an incident at the Ole Miss-LSU game over the weekend. For more Mississippi news, head on over to supertalk.fm.
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4: 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My name is Emma Benoit, and when I was 16 years old, I attempted to take my own life. My depression really got so heavy, and I just couldn't keep going anymore. I felt like everything was up against me, and the fear of failure in combination with perfectionism and all of the things that young people have to deal with and struggle with in today's world became too much to bear. This book is really a reminder that hope is often carried through the stories that we share together. And I'm so deeply honored to have my story included alongside so many others. And I hope that every reader, every person that grabs this book and picks it up, finds the encouragement to keep going, no matter what they're facing.
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2: State Auditor Shad White is investigating cyber attacks that occurred at a pair of public institutions this year. In a letter penned to IHL Commissioner Dr. Al Rankins Jr., the auditor said his team is looking into a February cyber attack at the University of Mississippi Medical Center and one that occurred at IHL earlier this month. Specifically, the auditor wants to know details surrounding the state's response to the cyber attacks and if ransoms were paid.
5: Bottom line is that if the state has to pay out a ransom, eventually that has to come out, whether it's at the end of an audit or it's at the end of a budget process where an agency has to come forward.
2: University of Mississippi Medical Center officials told us that no taxpayer money went to hackers during the attack. You can find out more by heading on over to supertalk.fm. I'm Caleb Saylors.
6: I'm Dee Riley with a look at your Golden Triangle weather from the Security Solutions Weather Center, and you can expect a chance of showers and thunderstorms. The high 98, tonight's partly cloudy, the low 72. A chance of showers and thunderstorms Tuesday, the high 96, partly cloudy skies tomorrow night, the low 70. A look ahead, Wednesday's mostly sunny, the high 92, the low 66. 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

0: Well, let's go. Let's do it. Let's do this Monday. It's you and Thurlow on the radio. Back at it. Hope you had a great weekend. I had a great Friday. Got to hang out with the Rick Burgess show. All the characters, all the guys that are from the show are here in Starkville, and we just had a big time. Thanks for everybody logistically that made it happen. All the folks at MSU and all the sponsors involved with my broadcast there. It was just a big time and a great crowd, too. Appreciate everybody showing up and being a part of that. We got a lot of things to take care of. We've got the throwback to back, two songs, one theme we'll get to in just a little bit. I'm going to tie in a birthday with today's At the Movies. You know, on Mondays, we try to go to the movies with a throwback to back. And I've got a birthday of somebody, a rock star, big rock star from a big band, and also a movie soundtrack that is probably one of my top five movie soundtracks of all time. So big that I'm going to tie in that birthday I just mentioned that I didn't give you much information about. And two songs from the soundtrack coming up. That's a lot to think about. It's on the way with a throwback to back.
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lot of folks think of that as an 80s song, and it does sound very 80s, but it's actually a 90s song. Yeah, B-52s in Rome, 38 Special in there, too. Coming up, the throwback to back, we take you to the movies with a couple of songs from one movie.

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0: 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On Mondays, we go to the movies for the throwback to back. I usually play a couple of different movie trailers, but I've only got one movie trailer to play today because I'm playing two songs from one movie. It's one of my top five favorite movies of all time. And I know you're thinking, what is it, like, you know, something like Saving Private Ryan or something? No, it's nothing that deep, if you know me. It's actually an adult animated movie from the early 80s, 1981. And there's two songs that I'm going to play. The second one is going to be from actually a fella that has a birthday today. It's from the soundtrack of the movie as well. But we'll get started with a song that was actually on two albums this particular year it came out. The first time I heard the song was actually from the soundtrack to the movie. The movie is called Heavy Metal. The first song I'm going to play for you doesn't really sound like it belongs on the soundtrack, but if you see the movie, you understand where how it plays into it. Anyways, let's get it started. It's a throwback to back at the movies on this Monday.
3: Columbia Pictures presents Heavy Metal. A trip beyond the future to a universe you've never seen before. A universe of mystery. A universe of passionate fantasies. A universe of terrifying evil. A universe of magic. Heavy Metal. A step beyond science fiction.
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Yeah, so that Journey song would end up being a big song, top two song for them. It would be released as their third single from the Escape album. But before that, it was released as the first single to today's movie with the throwback to back. And that movie is Heavy Metal, an adult animated classic from 1981. And tying in a birthday with that. Former guitarist for Eagles, Don Felder, his birthday is today, and he had one of the title tracks from the album because Sammy Hagar also had a song called Heavy Metal. This one opens up the movie, though, on the throwback to back.

0: one of my top five favorite movie soundtracks, specifically, is an animated classic from 1981 called Heavy Metal. There's Don Felder from that soundtrack. Don Felder's birthday today. Of course, he's played lead guitar. He and Joe Walsh both in the Eagles. Don Felder no longer with the band, but he did that song and co-wrote the riff for Life in the Fast Lane. But anyways, that song is from the soundtrack. As we go to the movies on a Monday with a throwback to back before that, another song from that same soundtrack was actually it was a tender love song from a not necessarily tender love scene in the movie Heavy Metal, the animated classic I just mentioned. But Journey's Open Arms got us started today with a throwback to back, brought to us by Northeast Exterminating.
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2: You're listening to Super Talk News. I'm Caleb Saylor. Absentee voting has begun in Mississippi ahead of the November midterms. Senate Elections Committee Chairman Jeremy Ingwin tells us things look a little different now due to a new state law.
3: You show your ID, they give you a ballot, you put that ballot into an envelope, and then that envelope is held over until election day, and you've got to wait for that process of opening the envelope. We got rid of the envelope this year. So now you're going to go in, going to have a ballot printed for you that's your ballot, and you're going to cast that into an election machine. So what that means is at 7 p.m. on election day, those votes are going to be tallied just like everybody else's, and that's going to make that system work a lot better and a lot quicker.
2: Absentee voting will end on October 31st, and the midterms will take place on November 3rd. A full list of candidates running in this year's election cycle can be found at supertalk.fm.
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8: So we're setting up a program right now, and it'll be available soon. We'll be using a custom curriculum that was created just for this program based on the CRAFT model. And CRAFT stands for Community Reinforcement and Family Training. And it's an evidence-based behavioral science approach. And it really results in about a 2 to 3 times higher in treatment engagement in people whose families have been trained in this method as compared to traditional Al-Anon, Johnson intervention, that kind of thing.
2: The nonprofit's goal is to provide an alternative pathway to treatment for those struggling with drug addiction. The group believes mass incarceration has failed as a possible solution. Be sure to keep up with all things Mississippi by heading on over to supertalk.fm. Reporting for Super Talk News, I'm Caleb Saylors.
0: Thank you, Caleb. 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Let's see what we got here for you tonight. Slight chance of a few showers popping up, about a 30% chance of rain. Most of it should be early. Overnight tonight, temperature-wise, 72. Tomorrow's the first day of fall, right? Let's see if the forecast matches it. No. 30% chance of rain, hot and humid with a heat index of 102 for the first day of fall coming up tomorrow. Let's see. Tomorrow night, down to 70.

0: and sunny and 92 for the high for Wednesday. But hey, by the time we get to Thursday, we'll be in the upper 80s during the day and the 60s at night. That's leaning more toward fall, right?
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1: Yeah,
0: me too. Let's celebrate it together with a retro ride home about 10 or 12 minutes from right now. And how do we celebrate? By playing your favorite music. 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

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Live and local, it's you and Thurlow on the radio and your forecast from the Security Solutions Weather Center. Tonight, we've got a few showers, maybe 30% chance of rain early on. And low tonight, 72. 30% chance of rain tomorrow. Most of that will be early, actually before the afternoon really kicks in, so maybe mid-morning. Sunshine otherwise, hot and humid for the first day of autumn. Wow. 102 for the heat index, yeah. That's fall in Mississippi, right? Slight chance of rain tomorrow night, and sunny with 92 expected for the high for Wednesday. And a bit of a cool down ahead of us for Thursday and Friday. We'll talk about that in just a little bit. Right now, let's talk about texting. You text me, I'll try to text you right back. 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

Retro Ride Home at Laser 96.1. Some classic hard rock from AC/DC right now. How about some classic funky soul 70s with the Isley Brothers?

0: Retro Ride Home at Laser 96.1. You and Thurlow on the radio. Great to be back with you today. I've got time to squeeze in at least a couple more before I get out of here at 6. Wanted to say thank you so much to everybody that showed up Friday to our we were just proud to host it. It's the Rick Burgess Show and all the whole group. All the guys were there. It was just a lot of fun. And then Gary was there, the bulldozer guy. It's so much fun, and it was just a great stage show. And then the band, Mr. Lucky, taking the stage. I mean, it's just a lot of fun. And it was great to see so many of you that I haven't seen in a while, and several people that I have never met. So it was good. And thank you so much for coming up and saying, hey, Thurlow, I listen to you every afternoon. And then showing up for the concert. It was just a big time. It was a big Friday, and thank you for being a part of it.
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0: UB40 and can't help falling in love. Some of you might be old enough to remember the Elvis version of that. Elvis. Do you remember Elvis? My granddaughter asked me one day, she said something about, what's an Oprah? She heard some story about Oprah. What's an Oprah? Hey, Hart, in just a couple of minutes, an ABBA.
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2: You're listening to Super Talk News. I'm Caleb Saylor. A Sunday night shooting that left two people injured is under investigation. Columbus police announced that a pair of men with gunshot wounds arrived at Baptist Memorial Hospital around 9 p.m. One of the men had life-threatening injuries and was airlifted to another facility, while the other man was treated and later released. Police believe the gunfire rang out on 11th Avenue South in the southern region of Columbus. No arrests have been announced at this time. A man accused of assaulting a police officer at an Ole Miss football game is behind bars. The Lafayette County Sheriff's Department reports that 18-year-old Artavius Wilson was arrested on Saturday. He is charged with one count of aggravated assault against an officer and disorderly conduct linked to an incident at the Ole Miss-LSU game over the weekend. For more Mississippi news, head on over to supertalk.fm.
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2: State Auditor Shad White is investigating cyber attacks that occurred at a pair of public institutions this year. In a letter penned to IHL Commissioner Dr. Al Rankins Jr., the auditor said his team is looking into a February cyber attack at the University of Mississippi Medical Center and one that occurred at IHL earlier this month. Specifically, the auditor wants to know details surrounding the state's response to the cyber attacks and if ransoms were paid.
5: Bottom line is that if the state has to pay out a ransom, eventually that has to come out, whether it's at the end of an audit or it's at the end of a budget process where an agency has to come forward.
2: University of Mississippi Medical Center officials told us that no taxpayer money went to hackers during the attack. 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
6: Laser 96.1 in your forecast from the Security Solutions Weather Center. Tonight, clear and a low of 73. Sunny, hot, and humid with a heat advisory tomorrow. That humidity giving us a heat index of 106. Low of 75 tomorrow night. And another hot one for Wednesday with a high of 97.
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0: That song always reminds me of my parents dropping me off at a skating rink on a Saturday, maybe coming back for me 7 or 8 hours later. Worn out. 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